WDHA is where you find new bands, new music, maybe your new favorite song. Time for new DHA Rock.

0: When I Wake Up, that is the latest from the Pretty Reckless, 105.5 WDHA, where you always get the new rock first. Dear God is their upcoming fifth studio album. It's coming soon, too, June 26th. It'll feature that tune on there, plus For I Am Death, which you've heard, and I think it's 14 tracks, if I'm not mistaken. Again, June 26th, it's going to be pretty cool. If you go to YouTube, you can actually, there's a visualizer, one of those, you know, it's just got like a bunch of moving images and stuff for another song off the album called Love Me, which sounds kind of neat too. They're kicking off their Dear God World Tour later on throughout the year, which is going to be awesome because Taylor and company always bring it.
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0: New music from Blackstone Cherry that is deep on 105.5 WDHA, always first with the new rock. So we got another Jersey Jam coming up in just a couple of minutes right here on DHA. 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More rock coming up in just a couple of minutes. We got 38 Special in there. DHA Rock from Tom Petty. We'll check out some new music from the Foo Fighters. All up next on DHA.
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0: little shot of adrenaline for all the rockin' moms out there on this Mother's Day Sunday with Black Label Society and Name in Blood, their latest right here on the Rock of New Jersey with your pal Swendy at the helm. And great to have you aboard with me. And listen, if you like your rock a little heavier, you like a little more crunch to it, well, then you got to listen to my boy Mike Anthony every Friday night when he does double duty and comes back to hit the DHA Corona Extra Studio loud and heavy with Metal with Mike. 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Getting loud, baby.
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0: Showers could return tonight at some point, and that will carry over through the overnight into tomorrow. Showers on and off for your Monday, with temperatures tomorrow much cooler, only about 55. But right now we're at 70 degrees for this Mother's Day. Rocking your evening with me, Swendy. Great to be with you guys. We got music on the way from Sammy, Stained, and the latest from Ice Nine Kills. But first, it's Something for Mom with Queen, kicking off a Jersey Jam right now. 105.5 WDHA, the Rock of New Jersey.

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0: Ice Nine Kills. Their latest DHA rock from the Scream soundtrack, Twisting the Knife, with a little help from McKenna Grace on co-lead vocals there on 105.5 WDHA, the rock of New Jersey. I'm Swendy. Happy Mother's Day to all the rockin' moms out there. And it's amazing. I've gotten through a whole weekend of hanging together with you, and I did not bring up the fact that the Pentagon is starting to release hundreds of UFO files. Is anybody like me and hoping there's at least one story that mirrors Independence Day? I mean, come on. I like the idea of transparency and letting us decide for ourselves whether there is extraterrestrial life, easy for me to say, out there. I mean, I'm captivated by it. And I've always thought, you know, there could be life well beyond our stratospheres. And I will, you know, I like the idea of being able to read the files. They're not all released yet. They will be released over time, but there's apparently hundreds and thousands of these reports. So, you know, the people with the tin hats are just like waiting to read some of these, but I am interested to see what some of them say. I'm sure a lot of them can be explained, but really looking forward to seeing if, you know, E.T. is coming to visit anytime soon or has already, and we didn't know about it. Well, while we wait for those reports, we will rock out with Metallica, Stone Sour, and the latest from the Zombie Man, Rob Zombie, all coming up next right here on 105.5 WDHA, rocking your weekend.
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